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4: Tonight, clearing up this evening, but fog patches developing overnight with a low of 11. Tomorrow, a mix of sun and cloud with 30% chance of showers. There is also a risk of a thunderstorm in the afternoon. Fog patches dissipating in the morning with a high of 23. And on Saturday, sunny and a high of 24. A look at your current temperatures and 7-day forecast is available at classic107.com or the Classic 107 app.
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0: Hi, I'm Haye the Forsyth, local songstress, songwriter. I do a lot of singing. I love to sing. 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
2: Tonight, clearing up this evening, but fog patches developing overnight with a low of 11. Tomorrow, a mix of sun and cloud with 30% chance of showers. There is also a risk of a thunderstorm in the afternoon. Fog patches dissipating in the morning with a high of 23. And on Saturday, sunny and a high of 24. A look at your current temperatures and 7-day forecast is available at classic107.com or the Classic 107 app.
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1: Tonight, clearing up this evening, but fog patches developing overnight with a low of 11. Tomorrow, a mix of sun and cloud with 30% chance of showers. There is also a risk of a thunderstorm in the afternoon. Fog patches dissipating in the morning with a high of 23. And on Saturday, sunny and a high of 24. A look at your current temperatures and 7-day forecast is available at classic107.com or the Classic 107 app.
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2: Tonight, clearing up this evening, but fog patches developing overnight with a low of 11. Tomorrow, a mix of sun and cloud with 30% chance of showers. There is also a risk of a thunderstorm in the afternoon. Fog patches dissipating in the morning with a high of 23. And on Saturday, sunny and a high of 24. A look at your current temperatures and 7-day forecast is available at classic107.com or the Classic 107 app.
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2: Tonight, clearing up this evening, but fog patches developing overnight with a low of 11. Tomorrow, a mix of sun and cloud with 30% chance of showers. There is also a risk of a thunderstorm in the afternoon. Fog patches dissipating in the morning with a high of 23. And on Saturday, sunny and a high of 24. A look at your current temperatures and 7-day forecast is available at classic107.com or the Classic 107 app.
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1: Good morning. It's 17 degrees in downtown Winnipeg. I'm Colleen Hood. Classical music.

0: Bands in Western Manitoba will be treated to one of the region's most beloved summer musical offerings next week. The Clear Lake Chamber Music Festival will be celebrating its 20th anniversary with concerts in Gladstone and Erickson with performances by the Trinozum duo. We'll hear more about the concerts when we speak with the duo's members, Daniel Tsialikov and Ariel Carabre, coming up on Morning Light. Community members in North Point Douglas are inviting Winnipeggers to a garden party this weekend featuring poetry, music, and medicine teachings. The event will also celebrate the launch of a new poetry publisher that will share the works of Indigenous and neighborhood women. We'll hear more about the new poetry outlet and the garden party surrounding it coming up on Morning Light. The Joy Smith Foundation is bringing its final Joy in Action event of the summer to Selkirk tomorrow. The walk, run, and cycle event at Selkirk Park will raise awareness and funds to support survivors of human trafficking. Foundation President and CEO Janet Campbell says trafficking is not limited to big cities.
1: The reality is human trafficking is happening in communities right across our country. This is not just a big city problem. This happens in rural communities.
0: Campbell says greater awareness can help people recognize potential trafficking in their own communities. Winnipeggers are rallying around a Charleswood family that lost everything in a house fire earlier this week. The Sandu family escaped their home on Geraldine Drive early Wednesday morning without injury. The family includes two parents and three children, including a 16-year-old who requires 24-hour supervision. A GoFundMe has been launched to help the family find temporary housing and to replace clothing, school supplies, winter gear, and household essentials. The family hopes to stay in the same neighborhood so the children can remain connected to their school and community. Families in St. Vitale will soon have an upgraded playground to enjoy. The Manitoba government is investing $100,000 in the Norbury Glenlee Community Centre through its From the Ground Up program. The money will pay for an accessible wheelchair swing, a shade structure, and additional parking. The province says the upgrades will make the popular recreation facility more accessible and comfortable for families. The centre also offers sports programs, bingo, card groups, two outdoor ice rinks, and a large accessible play park. And Special Olympics athlete Alec Baldwin is looking forward to taking part in a motion ball, an event he's been involved with for the past decade.
2: Motion ball will be awesome. My favorite activities for the motion ball are the bocce and volleyball relay and meeting people.
0: Baldwin's mother, Tanis, says motion ball is a highlight because of the inclusive atmosphere it creates for Special Olympics athletes. Baldwin recently returned from Medicine Hat, where he competed in his 18th Special Olympics and took home two gold medals in the 800-meter and 1.5-kilometer events, two silver medals in relays, and a bronze in the 3,000-meter.
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0: It is a very quiet start to your Friday morning commute. 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
0: We've got a beautiful day in store for us today. A mix of sun and cloud, a slight chance of showers late this morning and this afternoon, a risk of a thunderstorm. A high of 25 degrees, but with the humidex, it'll feel more like 30 degrees, a UV index of 6 or high. Overnight, a partly cloudy sky, a slight chance of showers, a risk of a thunderstorm. That will all clear overnight with a low of 11 degrees. Tomorrow, the sunshine will return, a high of 24. And on Sunday, sunshine and a high of 25. For your full 5-day forecast, visit us online anytime at classic107.com or on the Classic 107 app.
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Music for the inside gate of your castle. If you need to slip out during a siege or something like that, you might be hearing that canzone number 19 by Tarquinio Merulda, performed by La Barracuda, to get us started on a Friday morning here on Morning Light on Classic 107, presented by Body Measure. My name is Nolan Kaler, opening the gates to our castle wide open for you on this August the 21st of 2026. Currently hanging around the 17 degree mark here in the downtown, 14 out at the airport, with a little bit of a chance of rain, as you just heard in our weather forecast. Plenty to keep us occupied, though. Today, we'll of course be taking you down to Langside Grocery for another installment of Bar Talk, our final installment from our episode with violinist Alation Pauls, the artistic director of the Rosamund Chamber Music Festival and Academy, which officially wraps up today. We'll also be hearing about a community garden party and a new poetry book that are being shared this weekend in North Point Douglas. That's coming up after 8 o'clock. And the Chernozem duo of pianist Daniel Telyakov and cellist Ariel Carabray will join us to talk about the 20th anniversary celebrations of the Clear Lake Chamber Music Festival in Western Manitoba. We'll stay with the Italian Baroque music for the time being, with Giovanni Benedetto Palatti, Sol Gabetta, joining the Cappella Gabetta to perform this cello concerto in C, the second piece in a row in C major, here on Morning Light.

Giovanni Benedetto Platti's cello concerto in C, Sol Gabetta, our soloist joining the Cappella Gabetta, Andres Gabetta conducting here on Morning Light on Classic 107, presented by Body Measure. After two pieces in a row in C major, let's flip that major minor switch to hear two of the Venetian lute masters of the age, Giovanni Capsburger and Giovanni Battista Donni, who made a very important contribution to music education. I'll tell you more about that after we hear these two pieces in C minor performed by Sylvain Bergeron.

Sylvain Bergeron sharing a Corrente, and it's a Toccata, pieces by Giovanni Capsberger and Giovanni Battista Donni, two pieces in C minor, with a nice C major ending to that last one here on Morning Light on Classic 107, presented by Body Measure. My name is Nolan Kaler, and I mentioned before we played those pieces that one of those composers, Giovanni Battista Donni, made a very significant contribution to music education. He is the reason, when you think about solfège, or if you don't know what that is, think about that famous Sound of Music song, Do, Re, Mi. Donni is the reason we call Do as the starting pitch in music. We now fast forward a couple generations in Venice's musical history to hear its undisputed king, Antonio Vivaldi. This concerto in G for two violins, performed by the Venice Baroque Orchestra and soloists Victoria Molova and Giuliano Carmagnola.

0: Giuliano Carmagnola and Victoria Molova joining the Venice Baroque Orchestra to perform Antonio Vivaldi's Concerto in G for two violins here on Morning Light on Classic 107, presented by Body Measure. All music of Venice so far on the show. We'll hear some memories of Venice from about 150 years after Vivaldi's time, shared by the Swiss composer Joachim Raff after a look at your weather and traffic.
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2: We've got a beautiful day in store for us today. A mix of sun and cloud, a slight chance of showers late this morning and this afternoon, a risk of a thunderstorm. A high of 25 degrees, but with the humidex, it'll feel more like 30 degrees, a UV index of 6 or high. Overnight, a partly cloudy sky, a slight chance of showers, a risk of a thunderstorm. That will all clear overnight with a low of 11 degrees. Tomorrow, the sunshine will return, a high of 24. And on Sunday, sunshine and a high of 25. For your full five-day forecast, visit us online anytime at classic107.com or on the Classic 107 app.
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a tribute to Venice and its musical culture from 150 years after the pieces that we've already shared this morning. That was from Joachim Raff's Erinnerung an Venedig, or Memories of Venice. Trang Nguyen on the piano sharing a canzone here on Morning Light on Classic 107, presented by Body Measure. My name is Nolan Kaler, 17 degrees in the downtown, 15 out at the airport. So a cloudy start to our day and potentially some rainfall a little bit later on this morning. We'll keep you up to date with your weather forecast throughout the course of Morning Light. Of course, you can always go to classic107.com and the Classic 107 app for the latest 7-day forecast and your best arts and culture coverage in the city. The reason that we know that Franz Liszt is an incredible all-around musician, I'm not just talking about the piano, but all-around a musician, is Joachim Raff. Raff wanted so badly to be in Liszt's orbit that he made a very long walk all the way from Zurich to Graz to hear Liszt play. And he was able to get a place in that inner circle and became the person who Liszt relied on when it came to orchestration. So we get to hear the results of that orchestration next, performed by the Budapest Festival Orchestra. Yvonne Fischer conducting. This is Liszt's Hungarian Rhapsody No. 2 in D minor.

0: The Budapest Festival Orchestra, led by Ivan Fischer, performing a Hungarian Rhapsody, the second such Hungarian Rhapsody, in D minor, with a nice G major ending, though, courtesy of Franz Liszt, here on Morning Light on Classic 107, presented by Body Measure. My name is Nolan Kaler. 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Bone health. If you're sitting there going, oh, what do I do about my bone health? Don't worry. Melina and the team at Body Measure have you covered. 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
0: We always love hearing from you about how you're listening to us, especially on a Friday morning. Perhaps you've got us dialed in as you're driving out to the lake, or if you're just taking that extra second that summer affords to enjoy the music as the sun rises officially over the city of Winnipeg. Although sunrise this morning did officially occur at 6:27 this morning. You can get in touch with us on our talk and text line, 204-336-1071. 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Still to come on this edition of Morning Light, we'll be speaking with the Chernozem Duo, who will be performing in the 20th anniversary celebrations of the Clear Lake Chamber Music Festival early next week. Cellist Ariel Carabre and pianist Daniel Telyakov will tell us more about their program. Daniel, not only a member of the duo, but also the artistic director of the festival. We'll also be hearing more about a community garden party and new poetry book being launched in North Point Douglas this weekend. Wonderful to have an artistic celebration of that neighborhood. And we've got one final installment of this latest episode of Bar Talk over at Langside Grocery with Elation Pauls, the artistic director of the Rosamond Summer Music Academy and Festival, which just shared its final concert yesterday. Philip Sharvenka will carry us to your 7 o'clock news, weather, and traffic update with this music, the finale to his piano trio, performed on the viola by Lise Berthaud, violinist Laurent Albrecht-Breuniger, and pianist Oliver Trindle.

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1: Good morning. It's 17 degrees in downtown Winnipeg. I'm Colleen Hood. Classical music fans in Western Manitoba will be treated to one of the region's most beloved summer musical offerings next week. The Clear Lake Chamber Music Festival will be celebrating its 20th anniversary with concerts in Gladstone and Erickson with performances by the Trinosum Duo. We'll hear more about the concerts when we speak with the duo's members, Daniel Tsialikov and Ariel Carabray, coming up on Morning Light. Community members in North Point Douglas are inviting Winnipeggers to a garden party this weekend featuring poetry, music, and medicine teachings. The event will also celebrate the launch of a new poetry publisher that will share the works of Indigenous and neighborhood women. We'll hear more about the new poetry outlet and the garden party surrounding it coming up on Morning Light. The Joy Smith Foundation is bringing its final Joy in Action event of the summer to Selkirk tomorrow. The walk, run, and cycle event at Selkirk Park will raise awareness and funds to support survivors of human trafficking. Foundation President and CEO Janet Campbell says trafficking is not limited to big cities.
2: The reality is human trafficking is happening in communities right across our country. This is not just a big city problem. This happens in rural communities.
1: Campbell says greater awareness can help people recognize potential trafficking in their own communities. Winnipeggers are rallying around a Charles Wood family that lost everything in a house fire earlier this week. The Sandu family escaped their home on Geraldine Drive early Wednesday morning without injury. The family includes two parents and three children, including a 16-year-old who requires 24-hour supervision. A GoFundMe has been launched to help the family find temporary housing and to replace clothing, school supplies, winter gear, and household essentials. The family hopes to stay in the same neighborhood so the children can remain connected to their school and community. Families in St. Vitale will soon have an upgraded playground to enjoy. The Manitoba government is investing $100,000 in the Norbury Glenley Community Centre through its From the Ground Up program. The money will pay for an accessible wheelchair swing, a shade structure, and additional parking. The province says the upgrades will make the popular recreation facility more accessible and comfortable for families. The centre also offers sports programs, bingo, card groups, two outdoor ice rinks, and a large accessible play park. And Special Olympics athlete Alec Baldwin is looking forward to taking part in a motion ball, an event he's been involved with for the past decade.
3: Motion ball will be awesome. My favorite activities for the motion ball are the bocce and volleyball relay and meeting people.
1: Baldwin's mother, Tanis, says motion ball is a highlight because of the inclusive atmosphere it creates for Special Olympics athletes. Baldwin recently returned from Medicine Hat, where he competed in his 18th Special Olympics and took home two gold medals in the 800-meter and 1.5-kilometer events, two silver medals in relays, and a bronze in the 3,000-meter.
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1: We've got a beautiful day in store for us today. A mix of sun and cloud, a slight chance of showers late this morning and this afternoon, a risk of a thunderstorm. A high of 25 degrees, but with the humidex, it'll feel more like 30 degrees, a UV index of 6 or high. Overnight, a partly cloudy sky, a slight chance of showers, a risk of a thunderstorm. That will all clear overnight with a low of 11 degrees. Tomorrow, the sunshine will return, a high of 24. And on Sunday, sunshine and a high of 25. For your full five-day forecast, visit us online anytime at classic107.com or on the Classic 107 app.
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4: Great to have you with us on this Friday morning, August the 21st of 2026, for the best curated concert anywhere in the city of Winnipeg.

Winnipeg, made for you 100% algorithm free. Coming up, still on the program, we'll be taking you down to Langside Grocery in West Broadway for another installment of Bar Talk alongside violinist Alation Pauls, who probably could stand a night on the patio after having organized the Rosamund Summer Music Academy and Festival over the past couple of weeks. We'll also be hearing about a community garden party and new poetry book being released in North Point, Douglas this weekend. We'll also be speaking in just a little bit with the Chernozem duo, cellist Ariel Carabray and pianist Daniel Telyakov, about the 20th anniversary celebrations for the Clear Lake Chamber Music Festival.

0: James Campbell on the clarinet joining the Manitoba Chamber Orchestra to perform that movement from Gerald Finzi's Clarinet Concerto on Morning Light on Classic 107, presented by Body Measure. My name is Nolan Kaler, and the Chamber Orchestra will be performing this weekend in what is rapidly becoming a beloved summer tradition here in Winnipeg. This is their fifth annual Concert on the Veranda at the Seven Oaks House Museum. Earlier on this week, we spoke with the MCO's Director of Education and Community Engagement, Suzu Entz, as well as Tracy Turner, the curator for the Seven Oaks House Museum. 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That innovative streak continues for this year's festival with performances of music by the composers you might expect, Bach, Beethoven, and those who you might not expect, Radiohead, for example. This year's festival is going to roll into Ericsson on Monday night and Gladstone next Wednesday evening with a concert called Beyond Boundaries by the Chernism Duo. We're joined by the duo's members, cellist Ariel Carabre and pianist Daniel Telyakov, who also serves as the festival's artistic director. Good morning, everyone.
1: Good morning, Nolan.
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0: I'm going to start here with you, Daniel. For the people who maybe have not had the chance

0: to visit this part of the province or hear music in this part of the province. How does the music of the great masters and the great chamber music pieces of classical music history get enhanced by that rich scenery in around the areas of like Erickson and Gladstone and that sort of Riding Mountain National Park area writ large?
1: Well, it enhances it very much. I find that the audience is very welcoming to this type of music. And especially now, I find nowadays people are actually have a hunger for deeper engagement in the arts. I think nowadays there's a lot of, you know, everything has to be instant and instant gratification. So there is something rewarding about having this type of music, very professional, but also not intimidating, coming directly to the community. And for the most part, they have been very warm in reception and have very much appreciated this. And this is why it has gone for so long, for 20 years.
0: Right. So. Well, it has that power of that connection, which really gets enhanced in a more rural context. Ariel, we're reaching you today, I think, in Montreal. How has this sort of rural performance context influenced the artistry that you share during the rest of the year in one of Canada's great sort of cultural cities?
2: Yeah, so I've been based in Montreal for years now, and I did a lot of my schooling here. And the arts here is pretty incredible. There's so much going on. But the audience situation is very different, you know, for the rural, you know, there's less going on. So it's more of a rare opportunity for them to see the arts in different contexts. And, you know, maybe less of the mashup that you might get here with sometimes having pop stuff. So that's one of the really interesting things about this concert. It's going to have more of a mashup than maybe they're used to. But whenever I play for rural communities, as Daniel said, they're always so welcoming. And, you know, it's not just, you know, I want to go out and have a nice night. It's like they really, really want this music and to make that connection with the artists, too. They want to meet you afterwards, and it gives you a broader view of the audiences out there. And years back, I was doing a lot of rural Manitoba touring with a string quartet, mostly to schools, and that was really great, bringing that music to all those communities.
0: So you have in the Clear Lake Chamber Music Festival this really great opportunity to make these connections, and it has been making these connections now for two decades. This is the 20th year of the festival. Daniel, I'm wondering, how has the festival maybe changed and evolved over the years as you and, well, your family, really, with your father Alexander, also having overseen what this festival has become?
1: Well, originally, because it's called the Clear Lake Chamber Music Festival, it was situated in Wasagaming and near Wasagaming and Ananol, and it has kind of slowly dispersed into other communities in Manitoba. And we find that the more we've been playing in different communities, it's been just incredibly just a different vibe, a different energy in all of these communities, and they've been very welcoming to having this high quality music. So in general, it's just been kind of going into different communities. We're having it in Gladstone this year, in Erickson. We've also had it in Killarney and Brandon as well. And I'm assuming that it's going to just keep growing and growing in different communities. And that's our goal with the festival.
0: This duo, Ariel, has also been very much rooted, not just in the festival, but also in all of the places in the area that Daniel was just talking about. And that kind of, in some ways, it seems, gives your duo its name. What can you tell us about the name Chernozem and how it connects to Western Manitoba and that area around Riding Mountain National Park?

0: Rick.
1: Yeah, so we played together in a piano trio in high school, and that was really formative in our musical growth as artists. And we had performed again together a few times in the last several years, trying to revive that connection because we've been friends for a long time, but hadn't always been able to play together in contexts. And we were trying to form a cohesive identity, and we were looking at our backgrounds, where we grew up, where our families are from, and the idea of Chernozem really felt like it would ground us. So it's rich, fertile black soil that is shared in the sort of the prairie provinces and in Eastern Europe. So Daniel has a lot of Russian background, and it seemed like the perfect way to kind of cohesively bring together a lot of our roots, both in Canada, in Manitoba, in a lot of the amazing artists of Russian background history that we performed a lot growing up and still love. That's how it kind of came together in our identity now as Chernozem Duo.
0: I love the idea of rooting your music quite literally in that black soil. We're speaking this morning with Ariel Karabre and Daniel Telyakov, the Chernozem Duo, who will be performing as part of the 20th anniversary celebrations for the Clear Lake Chamber Music Festival. I think we're going to break down their program in just a little bit here on Morning Light on Classic 107, presented by Body Measure. And we'll probably hear a bit of music like what you can expect from this concert called Beyond Boundaries. We're going to keep marching along, though, in the meantime, towards our Palm of the Morning and our weather and traffic update. We'll hear a couple of marches to help us do that by Johannes Brahms. But first, this third Pomp and Circumstance March in C minor by Edward Elgar, performed by the New Zealand Symphony Orchestra, James Judd conducting.

0: 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Do you have a traffic tip? 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
1: It's still a problem-free drive out there with no stalls or crashes to report. Just a few lane closures to keep in mind. William Avenue between King and Adelaide. The westbound curb lane is closed for communications work. Stradbrook between Osborne and Scott. The south side sidewalk is partially closed for a special event. Roblin between William R. Clement Pathway and Shaftesbury Boulevard. The eastbound curb lane and westbound curb lane will be closed for communications work. And Pembina Highway between Dalhousie and Chancellor Matheson Road, the northbound lanes will be reduced for construction. At least one northbound travel lane will be open at all times. If you spot anything else, let us know. Give us a call or text us at 204-336-1071.
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3: We've got a beautiful day in store for us today. A mix of sun and cloud, a slight chance of showers late this morning and this afternoon, a risk of a thunderstorm. A high of 25 degrees, but with the humidex, it'll feel more like 30 degrees, a UV index of 6 or high. Overnight, a partly cloudy sky, a slight chance of showers, a risk of a thunderstorm. That will all clear overnight with a low of 11 degrees. Tomorrow, the sunshine will return, a high of 24. And on Sunday, sunshine and a high of 25. For your full five-day forecast, visit us online anytime at classic107.com or on the Classic 107 app.
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4: It's turning quite rapidly into a beautiful sunrise here outside of our studio windows on St. Mary's Road. Glad to have the music to accompany such beauty. And it's in the face of such beauty that we get so inspired, whether we're musicians or artists or just people who appreciate those kinds of things as we go through our days. That's exactly the subject of our poem of the morning this morning by Rosemary Watala Trummer, called Misty. And sometimes when I move at the edge of a greatness, a lake or a sea or a mountainside, my insignificance thrills me, and the largest of my sadnesses dwindles smaller than the space between grains of sand. And in that moment, knowing my place, comes a love so enormous, I can love anyone, even myself.

0: 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My name is Nolan Kaler. So glad to have you with us, whether you're dialed in on 107.1 FM or streaming us at classic107.com and the Classic 107 app. We're joined this morning by the Chernozem duo of pianist Daniel Telyakov and cellist Ariel Carabre. The duo will be performing in the 20th anniversary celebrations for the Clear Lake Chamber Music Festival, taking place on Monday and Wednesday in Erickson and Gladstone, respectively. We were just talking about the roots of this duo and how they're planted in the black soil of Western Manitoba and allow the duo to spread their wings a little bit into repertoire like Beethoven, Bach, Rachmaninoff, and Radiohead, all of which will be featured on Beyond Boundaries, the title of your program. Daniel, there's also a piece called The Red River Sonata by Ariel's dad, the composer T. Pat Carabre, which we'll get to in a moment. But before that, Daniel, I'm wondering if you could tell us a bit more about how this concert is laid out.
1: It's going to be very interesting because we have the Bach kind of interrupting, not interrupting, but in the middle of the Rachmaninoff and the Beethoven. And it's almost as if the Rachmaninoff is answering to the first chorale, which is I called to the Lord. And the second one is through Adam's Fall, which is an A minor. And then it gets answered by Beethoven's cello sonata in A major, which there's a kind of human hope that I think will really connect maybe intuitively with the audience. So I'm kind of excited with that as well, seeing the programming kind of all together.
0: I want to come back to Radiohead in just a little bit here to talk about the connections that you make in Beyond Boundaries. But you mentioned the Red River Sonata there, a piece written by Ariel's father, T. Pat Carabre. And I wonder, Ariel, because the Red River doesn't quite make its way all the way out to Riding Mountain National Park and to into that area which the Clear Lake Chamber Music Festival has been recording, what is it that about this piece that maybe allows audiences from across the province, regardless of if they're from that Riding Mountain area or not, to be able to ground themselves in this festival experience?
2: Yeah, of course. So just a little background on the sonata. My dad actually wrote it for me. It was the first time that he had written something directly for me since I was a kid, where he would write me a couple little ditties here and there. I performed it as part of a Métis-based concert. So my father's

0: Métis on Métis. We performed with a Métis pianist, Jesse Plessy, and it was a great concert, but the premiere was in May 2024, and in 2025, I recorded it along with another piece by my dad, Twitch and Bo, and we released an album this April of that music, and it was a real privilege to do that. And for this festival, it'll be the first time performing the sonata in Manitoba. So it'll be the Manitoba premiere in Erickson on Monday. And that's very exciting to me. So you mentioned it's not quite in the same area. And a lot of it is based on the Métis homeland. So the first movement is the same title as the sonata, Red River. You know, so the idea of, you know, the different phases of the Red River in flood, and you know, when it's more muddy, and there's a lot of great ideas, but the next two are kind of about other areas of the province. So the shield, so the second movement, and it brings a little grittier kind of text, a little more aggression, and the final movement, Window on the Prairies. Really everybody growing up in Manitoba knows this idea, you know, that vast expanse both in summer and the sort of the clarity of the cold in the deep winter, in the air. There's just something really special about that. When you leave, you can't find it anywhere really in Canada other than on the prairies there. And yeah, bringing that all together, just the idea of the importance of Manitoba for the Métis people and, you know, what the land is about. My dad wrote some of it while he was still living in Manitoba, but he's since moved out to Vancouver and finished most of it out there. And a lot of it's that longing for being able to experience those so visceral things about Manitoba and the different aspects.
1: It's so much within that richness, again, that makes this such a connected musical experience to an already very Manitoba-connected festival. I'm imagining a high school age Ariel and a high school age Daniel sitting, playing in the trio, but also listening to Radiohead, which is a very fun image to conjure in my brain musically this morning. I wonder, maybe I'll start with you on Daniel, with you on this, Daniel, how did your experiences listening to Bach and Beethoven and playing Bach and Beethoven influence how you now approach Radiohead arrangements that you'll share in Beyond Boundaries?
2: Oh, that's an interesting question. Well, it's playing Bach and Beethoven, you're all trying to compose anything after Beethoven, anything feels like it's not good enough. So and every time I do an arrangement of anything, there's that feeling, one day it's good, and then the next day I'm like, oh no, I gotta change it and I gotta redo it. So it's constantly being readjusted, and I guess there's always that in history books, they always talk about the shadow of Beethoven lurking over composers. I kind of feel that the same way after doing classical music, that things can be improved on, it could be better, it could be voiced better. Kind of you're recycling ideas, trying new things. And in itself, Radiohead as a band, they're always reinventing themselves. You know, they are literally a band beyond boundaries. So, OK Computer is very different from Kid A, which is very different from In Rainbows, which is very different from Moonshaped Pool. So, I would say, I can't really give you a distinct answer on how Beethoven really influenced Radiohead. I just enjoy how all of them are very musically inventive, and they're always very engaging and creating something new for audiences, which is something that I'm trying to do. So
1: sure,
2: as a pianist,
1: yeah, right. Beethoven influencing the way that you reinvent Radiohead in that regard. I'm going to flip this question on its head here for you, Ariel, which is when you think about listening to Radiohead in high school, I wonder how those listening experiences change the way

0: maybe that you would approach a Rachmaninoff cello sonata or something in that vein where you're thinking, huh, maybe there's a different look to this music that is inspired by experiences with Kid A or OK Computer or something to something from that canon.
1: Yeah, of course. Two main things come to my mind is I was struck around that age into my first few years of university of, growing up in the classical music tradition and how every detail is so important. And often we tend to overthink, worry while we're on stage, and the presence that these artists have, the more popular artists, and that some imperfection is okay and almost enhances the experience that it is so, minutely worried about that it's just allowed to flow. And bringing that into the way that the artists of the past, we think of them as, masters and old and, a different style, but a lot of times they were, Radiohead of the day. And they were this, they were completely on a new plane of how the performance was going, and trying to remember that and bring that charged power to the music, rather than, I've heard this a bunch of times and it's this classic, it is so incredibly innovative.
0: Very much a classic in its own right. And we get to hear the classics of Beyond Boundaries taking place on Monday, 7 o'clock at the Erickson Lutheran Church on 3rd Street before heading to Gladstone on Wednesday, August the 26th for a performance at Gladstone United Church on Morris Street. We'll have more information on both of these concerts in the Clear Lake Chamber Music Festival over at classic107.com and the Classic 107 app. Ariel Carabre and Daniel Tselyakov, it's been a real treat hearing more about your collaboration as the Chernozem duo and about the 20th anniversary of the Clear Lake Chamber Music Festival. Thank you so much for taking the time.
2: Thank you, Nolan.
1: Yeah, thank you for having us, Nolan.
0: Well, we couldn't full well have that full conversation with Daniel and Ariel and not share music from that concert. We'll hear a piece of that to take us towards 8 o'clock in just a moment.
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One more day of activities still taking place at Canadian Mennonite University. And a shout out to those emerging artists participating. We'll also be hearing about a community garden party and new poetry book that are being launched this weekend in North Point Douglas. That's coming up after your 8 o'clock news, weather, and traffic. Before we get there, though, let's hear a bit of the music that you can hear on Beyond Boundaries with the Chernozem Duo. We'll hear this from Ludwig van Beethoven's Cello Sonata No. 3 in A Major, Emmanuel Ax at the piano, and Yo-Yo Ma on the cello as we continue along on this Friday morning edition of Morning Light.

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1: Good morning. It's 17 degrees in downtown Winnipeg. I'm Colleen Hood. Community members in North Point Douglas are inviting Winnipeggers to a garden party this weekend featuring poetry, music, and medicine teachings. The event will also celebrate the launch of a new poetry publisher that will share the works of Indigenous and neighborhood women. We hear more about the new poetry outlet and the garden party surrounding it coming up on Morning Light. The Clear Lake Chamber Music Festival is preparing for its 20th anniversary celebrations early next week with concerts that blend Bach, Beethoven, and Radiohead. The program has been created by the Trenosome Duo and will be shared in two Western Manitoba communities. Duo member and festival artistic director Daniel Tyelyevkov says the festival's uniquely rural settings bring performers and audiences into a closer relationship than they may see in a city setting.
2: Nowadays, people are actually have a hunger for deeper engagement in the arts. So there is something rewarding about having this type of music, very professional, but also not intimidating, coming directly to the community.
1: The Trenosome Duo will perform in Erickson on August 24th and Gladstone on August 26th. 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Joyce Smith Foundation President and CEO Janet Campbell says labor trafficking can happen in industries including trucking, hospitality, and construction. She says unusually long work hours or someone appearing withdrawn or fearful can be warning signs.
3: But ultimately, it really is trusting your instincts. When things just seem unusual, kind of question why. And that doesn't mean right away that every instance we come across is human trafficking.
1: Campbell says people should ask questions and try to understand why something seems unusual. Rather than assuming every situation is trafficking, the foundation's Joy in Action event takes place Saturday in Selkirk. A Winnipeg family is looking for help after a house fire destroyed their Charleswood home. The fire broke out early Wednesday morning on Geraldine Drive. Firefighters used an aerial ladder to battle the flames from above. The Sandu family of five escaped without injury, but now needs help finding temporary housing and replacing basic necessities. A GoFundMe campaign is raising money for housing, food, clothing, school supplies, and other household needs. Organizers say the family hopes to remain in the Charleswood area so their children can stay connected to their school and community. Andy St. Patel Community Center is getting $100,000 from the Manitoba government for playground improvements. The funding for Narberry Glenley Community Center will be used for an accessible wheelchair swing, shade for park visitors, and additional parking. The province says the upgrades will create a safer and more inclusive space for families. The existing play structure opened in October 2020 in the center also features outdoor rinks, baseball diamonds, and a variety of recreational programs. You can find details on all of these stories and more at classic107.com and on the Classic 107 app.
0: 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Do you have a traffic tip? 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
1: It's still a problem-free drive out there with no stalls or crashes to report. Just a few lane closures to keep in mind. William Avenue between King and Adelaide. The westbound curb lane is closed for communications work. Stradbrook between Osborne and Scott. The south side sidewalk is partially closed for a special event. Roblin between William R. Clement Pathway and Shaftesbury Boulevard. The eastbound curb lane and westbound curb lane will be closed for communications work. And Pembina Highway between Dalhousie and Chancellor Matheson Road, the northbound lanes will be reduced for construction. At least one northbound travel lane will be open at all times. If you spot anything else, let us know. Give us a call or text us at 204-336-1071.
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1: We've got a beautiful day in store for us today. A mix of sun and cloud, a slight chance of showers late this morning and this afternoon, a risk of a thunderstorm. A high of 25 degrees, but with the humidex, it'll feel more like 30 degrees, a UV index of 6 or high. Overnight, a partly cloudy sky, a slight chance of showers, a risk of a thunderstorm. That will all clear overnight with a low of 11 degrees. Tomorrow, the sunshine will return, a high of 24. And on Sunday, sunshine and a high of 25. For your full 5-day forecast, visit us online anytime at classic107.com or on the Classic 107 app.
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1: Still 17 degrees here in downtown Winnipeg, 15 out at the airport under a mainly sunny sky. Hard to believe, looking outside of our studio windows here on St. Mary's Road, that there could even be a slight chance of rain showers, but that's what we're looking at today at the very least. Forecast is the forecast. We've got plenty of sunshine to share, though, on Morning Light on this August the 21st of 2026. Coming up, we'll be taking you down to Langside Grocery in West Broadway for the latest installment of Bar Talk with violinist Elation Pauls. Plus, we'll be hearing from some of the organizers of the North Point Douglas Community Garden Party and the arrangers of a new poetry book written by women in the neighborhood. That's coming up in just a little bit. Our featured work, by the way, also on the way, courtesy of César Franck. But first, a different violin master taking to the airwaves and streaming waves, whichever the case may be. That's because we'll be hearing from Samuel Barber and his violin concerto. James Ennis joining the Vancouver Symphony Orchestra. Bramwell Tovey conducting.

Music to keep us moving on this Friday morning. That was Music in Perpetual Motion from Samuel Barber's Violin Concerto. James Ennis, our soloist, alongside the

0: Vancouver Symphony Orchestra. Bramwell Tovey conducting on this Friday morning edition of Morning Light on Classic 107, presented by Body Measure. My name is Nolan Kaler. 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Or, of course, you can dial us in on the far right side of the FM dial, 107.1. If you find yourself in around the Euclid Avenue area in North Point Douglas on Sunday afternoon, you'll want to stop in on a neighborhood celebration to hear about a new way for women in the neighborhood to express themselves. The North Point Douglas Community Garden Party will have music and refreshments, to be sure, but will also mark the launch of a new publishing venture. It's called Monarda Press, and it will be sharing its first collection of poems by indigenous and other neighborhood women called You Shine Today, You Are Not Lost. The collection was edited by celebrated Winnipeg writer Di Brandt, who joins us in the Classic 107 studios this morning to tell us more. Good morning.
1: Good morning.
0: So maybe you can start by telling us how this poetry collection first came to be. What was the genesis for creating this avenue of expression for women in the neighborhood?
1: So it really came about through a request from the community. I've been living in North Point Douglas for about a decade now. And when I moved there, I was the poet laureate of Winnipeg, so everybody knew who I was, mm-hmm. knew that I was a writer. And people came and knocked on my door, and they said, we know that you're a writer, and we want to be writers, and can you show us how? So I said, I will try to get us a program. So it took a couple of years to figure out how to do the program, and we called it the Creative Arts Hub for North Point Douglas. And so it's been running for a couple of years now, with hosted by the Manitoba Writers Guild and the North Point Douglas Women's Center. Mm-hmm. And we've had workshops in dance and music and poetry. And the two poetry instructors were myself and Duncan Mercredi.
0: Wow.
1: Yeah. Yep. And
0: two former Winnipeg Poets Laureate there.
1: Yes, yes. And so the women's, we had a special workshop for women of North Point Douglas and nearby. And so I was teaching that one. And in the first half, it was a month long workshop. In the first half hour of the first day, we were just doing warm up exercises. And one of the women raised her hands and she said, I just read on the news that on my phone mm-hmm. that Ashley Shingoose's remains have been identified in the Brady landfill. And I think we should all write a poem for Ashley Shingoose right now. Mm. And that just was, to me, it was like, oh, we're not doing warm-up exercise. This is like we're plunging into the deep end. And the women wrote the most beautiful poems about that subject and for Ashley. And also after that for about many other things. They were so good that we just had to publish a book of them.
0: Well, and there kind of maybe lies a really fascinating and central part to this chapbook, which is that it captures the experiences of the women living in North Point Douglas, many of them indigenous, and a neighborhood that oftentimes, when you do see these news headlines, can receive something of an unfortunate reputation when it comes to just general media representation. What do you think that this poetry, these poems, capture about these experiences that when we hear otherwise about this neighborhood, that we're missing?
1: Yes. I mean, when I moved there, I didn't know what an exciting and creative and lively community it was. So there's a lot of professional artists living there. Mm-hmm. There's a lot of Indigenous people who are very well organized, and there's a lot of there's actually a lot of social organizations that all work together to really create such a wonderful sense of community there. So it's it's actually not like the headlines.
0: Yeah.
1: It's actually a very vibrant and

0: lovely community.
1: Yeah.
0: And as far as the experience of the women who are in the poets that are in the chapbook goes, I mean, they're, first of all, those tribute poems they wrote, they just like, they're just amazingly beautiful and eloquent. So I just found there's so much talent there in the community. And then the other poems, there's like they're women who have a huge range of expression. So there are fun poems, there are silly poems, and there are deep poems, and there are lots of poems about grief, but also lots of poems of celebration and courage and beauty.
1: Yeah, amazing dimension. You get the full scope of the experiences in this incredibly vibrant part of Winnipeg. The book is being launched this weekend, as we mentioned, at the North Point Douglas Community Garden Party. We touched on a little bit of the other events that will be taking place at this garden party. What will all of that look like for visitors who are hearing us talk about the vibrancy of the community going, huh, I really should go and check this out?
0: There will be some music. There will be including some shakuhachi, Japanese bamboo flute music.
1: Wow. All right. Amazing.
0: And there will be what else? The publisher of Monarda Press is Light Winnipeg. That's an acronym that stands for Local Investment Toward Employment.
1: Mm.
0: So we're not only celebrating this chapbook, but also the birth of this new publishing venture right there in North Point Douglas. So it's, as you know, small press publishing is in a lot of trouble these days. Mm-hmm. Our publishing houses, small publishing houses, are going down every day. So it's very exciting to have a new publishing house.
1: Absolutely.
0: And whose first book is a book of local poetry. So we'll, so the Light people will be there, and some interesting refreshments. And there will also be garden medicine teachings by Val Vint, who is a well-known Métis elder here in the community. And so we have a really wonderful community garden that includes lots of wildflowers of Manitoba and fruits. And so she will be giving us some indigenous garden medicine teachings.
1: Wow, so much going on with this garden party. But you mentioned one of the biggest events, the launching of Monarda Press. As you look at what you've accomplished and what the community of women have accomplished with You Shine Today, You Are Not Lost, what sorts of things are you now thinking about as this project's editor for, like, what can be possible with Monarda Press going forward?
0: Yeah, with Monarda Press and also with the Creative Arts Hub. So funding is, of course, the big condition to be able to keep the program going and to keep producing more work. But, you know, the talent is there. Mm-hmm. And the desire is there. And, creative development is the best antidote to the kinds of poverty-related issues that happen in that community. People need something beautiful to do.
1: Yeah.
0: This is just something. The talent there is so amazing. So I hope we get lots of new sponsorships to be able to keep the program and the publishing series going into the future. So I hope the listeners are keeping that in mind. You can get in touch with Light and...
1: Absolutely. We'll link to more information about this over at our website and app in just a little bit. But before we get to that, Di, you mentioned that you've lived in North Point Douglas for

0: in around a decade now. If you had encountered these poems before you moved to North Point Douglas, what do you think your impressions of the neighborhood would be? And then if you think about now, what do you hope that people take away from reading You Shine Today, You Are Not Lost?
1: Well, by the time I moved there because I heard there were so many professional artists living there. It's the new artist enclave of Winnipeg. So, and then when I got there, I just found out that it was a really vibrant, much more interesting, vibrant community than the news headlines typically reflect in Winnipeg. So, but yeah, I know a lot of people are, a lot of people who've only heard these negative headlines are, you know, afraid to come there. I lost some friends when I moved there who said, you know, I can't come and see you there. I think a little beautiful collection like this can really help raise the profile of the community. And also want to add, I think the, you know, this beautiful tribute to Ashley Shingoose that is part of the book is a great gift to, to the family, the Shingoose family, and to the Indigenous people who are so closely affected by that story, but also to all of Winnipeg. I think the story of the women that ended up in the landfills was really traumatizing for all of Winnipeg. And these are the sort of frontline speakers who have given such beautiful, eloquent voice to that tragedy and lifted it up, as you can tell from the title of our chapbook, which is also the title of one of the poems, You Shine Today, You Are Not Lost.
0: Yeah.
1: It's very moving.
0: Poetry that helps to sit with that grief, but also helps to uplift a community all at once. That poetry book will be shared at the North Point Douglas Community Garden party taking place on Sunday, August the 23rd from 2 to 4 p.m., 99 Euclid Avenue, which is across from the Barber House. It's going to be taking place rain or shine. And we've got more information coming up at classic107.com and the Classic 107 app. Di Brent, it's been a real honor getting to hear more about your work and about this new book. Congratulations in advance on its release, and we can't wait to see what else is to come from Monarda Press.
1: Well, thank you so very much for having us.
0: Let's share other art by women to keep this going, shall we? This is music from the Unfinished String Quartet in G Major of Florence Price, performed by the Catalyst Quartet.

It's Price from her unfinished string quartet in G major here on Morning Light on Classic 107, presented by Body Measure. My name is Nolan Kaler. We'll take you down to Langside Grocery in West Broadway for another installment of Bar Talk alongside violinist Alicia Pauls in just a little bit. We'll also be hearing some Armenian music coming up after your weather and traffic update, but not before we hear from the composer who bridges North America and Armenia so well, that being Alan Hovhannes. The Slovak Radio Orchestra, led by Carrie Stratton, performing Hovhannes' Processional and Fugue as we continue to process along on Morning Light.

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1: Traffic is starting to pick up as we head into the morning rush. We're seeing some slow-going traffic along Marion Street all the way from Archibald to Lagimodier. Give yourself some extra time to get through there. Also, slow-going traffic along Lagimodier all the way from Marion Street to Elizabeth Road. And if you're near Polo Park at all today, traffic is very slow going between St. James Street and the Emperor Street underpass. Give yourself plenty of extra time to get through there as you deal with the construction in that area. Let us know what else you're seeing out on the road. 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
2: 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Drawings will be on display until September 11th. 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
1: We've got a beautiful day in store for us today. A mix of sun and cloud, a slight chance of showers late this morning and this afternoon, a risk of a thunderstorm. A high of 25 degrees, but with the humidex, it'll feel more like 30 degrees, a UV index of 6 or high. Overnight, a partly cloudy sky, a slight chance of showers, a risk of a thunderstorm. That will all clear overnight with a low of 11 degrees. Tomorrow, the sunshine will return, a high of 24, and on Sunday, sunshine and a high of 25. For your full 5-day forecast, visit us online anytime at classic107.com or on the Classic 107 app.
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The Aznavourian duo sharing an aria and dance by Arno Papagianian here on Morning Light on Classic 107, presented by Body Measure. Music to pair with that composer who bridges Armenia and North America so well in Alan Halfenes. My name is Nolan Kaler. Glad

0: To have you with us on this Friday, August the 21st of 2026. We've got more great programming coming up later on today with Weekend at the Opera taking to the airwaves and streaming waves at 7 o'clock tonight. Myself and Paul Brookweens of Quadrant Private Wealth sharing a collection of selections from operas that premiered in the month of August. A fun little grab bag that turned out to be largely French. That's just the way things kind of shake out sometimes. First, though, we're going to take you down to Langside Grocery in West Broadway for another installment of Bar Talk with violinist Alation Pauls and another game that we decided to play together. What I'm going to do is I'm going to name a Winnipeg landmark, and you okay. have to give me a soundtrack from the string repertoire, and bonus points if it's a concerto of some kind. Even more bonus points if you can give us the actual recording that plays in your head when you see this landmark that I will name.
1: No pressure. Okay. All right.
0: Do you see what we're doing? No pressure.
1: Right. No pressure.
0: Exactly.
1: Okay.
0: We start with a building you have a lot of familiarity with. In downtown Winnipeg, the Centennial Concert Hall.
1: I knew you were going to say that.
0: So that means you have an answer, just like that.
1: This is very difficult because that building contains so many memories, you know, and I've played so much music.
0: Yeah, just you have.
1: So, it sounds like, but I have to think about its...
0: You can think about its architecture, in fact. If you see that facade, if you see the way that the seats meet the stage in the actual concert hall. What's the music that sweeps all that experience into one?
1: Okay, and it's supposed to be from the string repertoire. I don't know why this is coming to me, but I'm gonna say the Philip Glass Violin Concerto.
0: That is just about the last place I thought you were going to go with that.
1: Yeah, no, I don't know. It's very square. The building is very square. There are a lot of limestone blocks on it. So it's a bit monolithic to me.
0: Sure.
1: It's black, you know, on the inside, the stage is black, all backstage is black where I am. Black and red. And somehow I feel like black and red and gray and limestone sort of suit, those colors suit the harmonies in Philip Glass's music.
0: You have sold me.
1: So.
0: I did not know where that was going, and I think that is a perfectly wonderful answer. Philip Glass. Excellent.
1: Go.
0: Why not? What is the soundtrack you hear with a building that is actually just kind of around the corner from us here at Langside Grocery, which is the Westminster United Church?
1: Oh, nice. Oh. I think I have to go with a string orchestra piece. No, Lark Ascending. I will take Lark Ascending for that one.
0: Oh, that's lovely.
1: Yeah, because it sounds so great with strings in there. Yeah, I think that suits the space well.
0: What about the space that you are about to occupy with Rosamunda?
1: Yes.
0: The Canadian Mennonite University, the
1: right.
0: castle building on the North Campus. What do you
1: yes.
0: hear as you're walking through those halls?
1: Oh, gosh. That is tough. And I'm supposed to stick to violin concerti, ideally. That building has so many wonderful memories for me, attached to so many people. You know what? I'm going to say Mozart 5.
0: Okay.
1: Because this summer, Mark Fuhrer is coming to be one of our guest faculty. And so we'll be performing together in Wild Amazon's auditorium as we have. We played an amazing Mendelssohn octet with him last time he was here. This year lots of amazing chamber music with him. But Mozart 5, I have a special attachment to that piece because I was a student when I was studying that. And at U of T in Toronto, I was performing.

0: The latest installment of Bar Talk with Elation Pauls down at Langside Grocery over in West Broadway. A perfect place to start your weekend, I think. So go and visit them and have a sit down on their patio before things get a little bit too chilly out. We've got another look at your forecast to see how summery this weekend's weather conditions might be coming up in just a little bit. And a couple more Armenian selections to carry us to our final hour together here on Morning Light.
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0: Rapidly coming up to our final hour together on this Friday morning and also for this week. We've got our featured work by César Franck, his Symphony in D, on the way after your 9 o'clock news and weather updates. Before we get to that, though, a little bit more Armenian music to build on the music we've heard by Arno Babajanian and Alan Hovhaness so far in this hour. We'll be turning to the singularly named Komitas, one of the most mercurial figures in Armenian music, not just a composer, but also a priest. We'll hear two of his pieces that were arranged for Ibuziti de Montréal, conducted by Yuli Turovsky. We'll hear a piece called the Shushiki in just a moment. But first, a tribute to the birds that will only be with us for a short time longer. This is Krunk, otherwise known as the Crane.

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1: Good morning. It's 17 degrees in downtown Winnipeg. I'm Colleen Hood. A community garden party taking place in North Point Douglas this week will celebrate a new means for women in the neighborhood to express themselves. The party will be the launch

0: launching place for a new publisher of poetry written by Indigenous and local women about their experiences living in the often embattled neighborhood. The first collection of poetry is called You Shine Today, You Are Not Lost. Its editor, former Winnipeg poet laureate Di Brandt, says that it can help to present the full scope of what the neighborhood offers.
1: A lot of people who've only heard these negative headlines are, you know, afraid to come there. So yeah, I think a little beautiful collection like this can really help raise the profile of the community.
0: The Community Gardens Party celebrating the release of You Shine Today, You Are Not Lost takes place on Sunday afternoon at 2 p.m. on Euclid Avenue across the street from the Barber House. The Clear Lake Chamber Music Festival is preparing for its 20th anniversary celebrations early next week with concerts that blend Bach, Beethoven, and Radiohead. The program has been created by the Trinosum Duo and will be shared in two Western Manitoba communities. Duo member and festival artistic director Daniel Tyalyovkov says the festival's uniquely rural settings bring performers and audiences into a closer relationship than they may see in a city setting.
2: Nowadays, people are actually have a hunger for deeper engagement in the arts. So there is something rewarding about having this type of music, very professional, but also not intimidating, coming directly to the community.
0: The Trinosum Duo will perform in Erickson on August 24th and Gladstone on August 26th. You can learn more about the 20th anniversary of the Clear Lake Chamber Music Festival at classic107.com or on the Classic 107 app. A Winnipeg family is looking for help after a house fire destroyed their Charleswood home. The fire broke out early Wednesday morning on Geraldine Drive. Firefighters used an aerial ladder to battle the flames from above. The Sandu family of five escaped without injury, but now needs help finding temporary housing and replacing basic necessities. A GoFundMe campaign is raising money for housing, food, clothing, school supplies, and other household needs. Organizers say the family hopes to remain in the Charleswood area so their children can stay connected to their school and community. Andy St. Patel Community Center is getting $100,000 from the Manitoba government for playground improvements. The funding for Narberry Glenley Community Center will be used for an accessible wheelchair swing, shade for park visitors, and additional parking. The province says the upgrades will create a safer and more inclusive space for families. The existing play structure opened in October 2020 in the center also features outdoor rinks, baseball diamonds, and a variety of recreational programs. You can find details on all of these stories and more at classic107.com and on the Classic 107 app.
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0: We've got a beautiful day in store for us today. A mix of sun and cloud, a slight chance of showers late this morning and this afternoon, a risk of a thunderstorm. A high of 25 degrees, but with the humidex, it'll feel more like 30 degrees, a UV index of 6 or high. Overnight, a partly cloudy sky, a slight chance of showers, a risk of a thunderstorm. That will all clear overnight with a low of 11 degrees. Tomorrow, the sunshine will return, a high of 24. And on Sunday, sunshine and a high of 25. For your full 5-day forecast, visit us online anytime at classic107.com or on the Classic 107 app.
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4: Heading into our final hour of music together on this Friday, August the 21st of 2026. It's always such a privilege to be able to share music and conversation with you here on the airwaves or streaming waves that connects us to our community and to the artists that are building a legacy that we celebrate in music each and every day. It's time now for our featured work here on the show. The last decade of César Franck's life was quite musically rich, filled with so many different kinds of musical pieces that he was working on. These pieces, according to his idol Franz Liszt, were worthy of, quote, a place beside the masterpieces of Bach. Now that includes his Symphony in D minor, which we'll hear now performed by the Montreal Symphony Orchestra.

0: the Montreal Symphony Orchestra sharing César Franck's Symphony in D minor here on Morning Light on Classic 107, presented by Body Measure. That was our featured work for this Friday, and we always love hearing from you about how these pieces soundtrack your day. Let us know by texting in on the Talk and Text line, 204-336-1071. Now, you can be the judge yourself of whether that is a piece that can stand alongside Bach's great works. We'll hear another one of those works this weekend with our featured cantata by J.S. Bach, something we do every Sunday morning on White Light, presented without commercial interruption by Triple E Recreational Vehicles and Load King Industries. That's coming up starting at 6 o'clock on Sunday morning. I've got some more music to wind down Morning Light. In the meantime, we'll hear from Guillaume Lecoeur after a look at your weather forecast.
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4: We've got a beautiful day in store for us today. A mix of sun and cloud, a slight chance of showers late this morning and this afternoon, a risk of a thunderstorm. A high of 25 degrees, but with the humidex, it'll feel more like 30 degrees, a UV index of 6 or high. Overnight, a partly cloudy sky, a slight chance of showers, a risk of a thunderstorm. That will all clear overnight with a low of 11 degrees. Tomorrow, the sunshine will return, a high of 24. And on Sunday, sunshine and a high of 25. For your full five-day forecast, visit us online anytime at classic107.com or on the Classic 107 app.
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the trio Oshilaga sharing that music, very animated music from Guillaume Lecoq's Piano Trio in C Minor, bringing us nearly to the end of our time together on Morning Light for this Friday, August the 21st of 2026. My name is Nolan Kaler. Thank you so much for making us a part of your day for however long you chose to stay with us. I'll be back with you for Intermezzo beginning at 12 o'clock, and it's Weekend at the Opera at 7 o'clock with myself and Paul Broquins of Quadrant Private Wealth. We'll send you out into the rest of your morning with a couple of movement-based pieces by Cécile Chaminade, a Vielle, and a Patrouille, or Patrol, from the album Les Enfants, Chaminade's 126th opus, performed by Peter Jacobs. Have a great rest of your Friday.

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0: Hi, my name's Sean McManus. 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
2: We've got a beautiful day in store for us today. A mix of sun and cloud, a slight chance of showers late this morning and this afternoon, a risk of a thunderstorm. A high of 25 degrees, but with the humidex, it'll feel more like 30 degrees, a UV index of 6 or high. Overnight, a partly cloudy sky, a slight chance of showers, a risk of a thunderstorm. That will all clear overnight with a low of 11 degrees. Tomorrow, the sunshine will return, a high of 24, and on Sunday, sunshine and a high of 25. For your full 5-day forecast, visit us online anytime at classic107.com or on the Classic 107 app.
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3: We've got a beautiful day in store for us today. A mix of sun and cloud, a slight chance of showers late this morning and this afternoon, a risk of a thunderstorm. A high of 25 degrees, but with the humidex, it'll feel more like 30 degrees, a UV index of 6 or high. Overnight, a partly cloudy sky, a slight chance of showers, a risk of a thunderstorm. That will all clear overnight with a low of 11 degrees. Tomorrow, the sunshine will return, a high of 24, and on Sunday, sunshine and a high of 25.

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1: It's 21 degrees in downtown Winnipeg. Your full weather details coming to you in a few minutes. Good afternoon. I'm Leanna Peters. Special Olympics athlete Alec Baldwin is looking forward to taking part in Motion Ball, an event he's been involved with for the past decade.
2: Motion Ball will be awesome. My favorite activities for the Motion Ball are the bocce and volleyball relay and meeting people.
1: Baldwin's mother, Tana, says Motion Ball is a highlight because of the inclusive atmosphere it creates for Special Olympics athletes. Baldwin recently returned from Medicine Hat, where he competed in his 18th Special Olympics, where he won 2 gold medals in the 800-meter and 1.5-kilometer events, 2 silver medals in relays, and a bronze in the 3,000 meters. Baldwin has been training especially hard over the past year as he works toward his goal of hopefully qualifying for international competition in Chile next year. Assiniboine Park Zoo is caring for a new arrival, an orphan polar bear cub from Churchill. Colleen Hood has more.
3: The cub arrived Thursday evening after its mother was found dead. The province and the zoo's polar bear rescue and care team worked together to provide initial care in Churchill before the cub was brought to Winnipeg. The zoo says the cub will eventually serve as an ambassador for its species, but for now it will remain behind the scenes while it receives specialized care.
1: A community garden party taking place in North Point Douglas this week will celebrate a new means for women in the neighborhood to express themselves. The party will be the launching place for a new publisher of poetry written by Indigenous and local women about their experiences living in the often embattled neighborhood. The first collection of poetry is called You Shine Today, You Are Not Lost. Its editor, former Winnipeg poet Laureate Di Brand, says that it can help to present the full scope of what the neighborhood offers.
4: A lot of people who've only heard these negative headlines are, you know, afraid to come there. So, yeah, I think a little beautiful collection like this can really help raise the profile of the community.
1: The community garden party celebrating the release of You Shine Today, You Are Not Lost takes place on Sunday afternoon at 2 p.m. on Euclid Avenue across the street from the Barber House. 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
5: In downtown Winnipeg today, in for a mix of sun and cloud, there is a slight chance of showers and a risk of a thunderstorm with a high of 25. Tonight, partly cloudy with a slight chance of showers early this evening and a risk of a thunderstorm, but then clearing up as the evening continues with a low of 11. Tomorrow, sunny with a high of 24, feeling more like 26. And on Sunday, sunny and a high of 25. A look at your current temperatures and 7-day forecast is available at classic107.com or the Classic 107 app.
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David Gilbert, sharing three perpetual movement pieces by Francis Poulenc to get us moving into our Friday afternoon and hopefully that much closer to our weekend. This is Intermezzo on Classic 107. My name is Nolan Kaler. Glad to have you with us for the best curated concert for your noon hour, made for you 100% algorithm free. We've got some English Renaissance music to close out our time together today, coming up in our second half, if you like. But we've got some more early 20th century French offerings, courtesy of Jacques Ibert. Timothy Hutchins joining the Montreal Symphony Orchestra for this from Jacques Ibert's Concerto for Flute and Orchestra.

Timothy Hutchins joining the Montreal Symphony Orchestra for music from Jacques Ibert's Flute Concerto here on Intermezzo on Classic 107. As I mentioned, we're going to be getting into some English Renaissance music in just a moment, but first, a French impression of English music inspired by that greatest of English writers, William Shakespeare. The Rhineland-Pfalz State Philharmonic Orchestra, led by Leif Segerstam, performing this English Suite No. 2 by Henri Rabaud for music from The Merchant of Venice.

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6: In downtown Winnipeg today, in for a mix of sun and cloud, there is a slight chance of showers and a risk of a thunderstorm with a high of 25. Tonight, partly cloudy with a slight chance of showers early this evening and a risk of a thunderstorm, but then clearing up as the evening continues with a low of 11. Tomorrow, sunny with a high of 24, feeling more like 26. And on Sunday, sunny and a high of 25. A look at your current temperatures and 7-day forecasts is available at classic107.com or the Classic 107 app.
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a musical invitation, courtesy of Francis Pilkington. Emma Kirkby, our singer, joined by lutist Anthony Rulli for Come All Ye, here on Intermezzo on Classic 107. My name is Nolan Kaler. If you like the music of the English Renaissance, you'll definitely love the music of White Light on Sunday morning. 6 hours of uninterrupted choral music presented without commercial interruption by Triple E Recreational Vehicles and Load King Industries. We always have some smattering of English sacred music within the show, so I hope you're able to join us for that on Sunday. We'll continue along with William Byrd and this first Pavan and Galliard to keep things moving on a Friday afternoon. Glenn Gould at the keyboard.

Glenn Gould sharing William Byrd's first Pavane and Galliard here on Intermezzo on Classic 107. English music will be a prominent feature in an upcoming concert this weekend, a concert that is quickly becoming a beloved part of summers here in the city. That is the Concert on the Veranda, shared by the Manitoba Chamber Orchestra at the Seven Oaks House Museum. We learned more about this concert earlier this week when we spoke with the MCO's Director of Education and Community Engagement, Suzu Entz, as well as the curator of the Seven Oaks House Museum, Tracy Turner. You can find that conversation over at classic107.com and the Classic 107 app. That concert taking place tomorrow morning at 11 o'clock. Looks like it'll be a beautiful day for it as well. Looking at the weather conditions, we've got a nice sunny day with a nice light northerly wind. You can also find all of your forecast details for your weekend at our website and app. We'll continue along with music by Charles Avison and this concerto in B flat with the Avison Ensemble performing.

0: The Avicen Ensemble sharing music by their namesake, Charles Avicen. That was a concerto in B-flat here on Intermezzo on Classic 107. We'll hear from Henry Purcell and George Frederick Handel with some vocal works, or vocal adjacent works, we'll call it. That's coming up after this.
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an aria from The Married Beau by Henry Purcell, also known as The Curious Impertinent. What a moniker to go by. That's about going to do it for Intermezzo on this Friday, August the 21st of 2026. My name is Nolan Kaler. Glad you could make us a part of your day. I'll be back with you tonight at 7 o'clock for Weekend at the Opera with myself and Paul Brookweens of Quadrant Private Wealth, walking you through a smattering of selections from operas that premiered in the month of August. Those skewed pretty heavily French for us this month, and we're excited to share them again with an encore broadcast at 4 o'clock on Sunday afternoon. George Frideric Handel will play us into our weekend. This from his oratorio, Solomon, shared with us by the Gabrielli Consort and Players. Have a great weekend, and I'll talk to you again soon.

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2: Iranian artist Hamideh Barker explores memory migration and the emotional space that exists for people living with two places that they consider home in her latest exhibition. Between the Two will be on display at Ace Art Inc. in the Exchange District until September 26th. Gallery hours and more information is available at the gallery's website.
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2: In downtown Winnipeg today, in for a mix of sun and cloud, there is a slight chance of showers and a risk of a thunderstorm with a high of 25. Tonight, partly cloudy with a slight chance of showers early this evening and a risk of a thunderstorm, but then clearing up as the evening continues with a low of 11. Tomorrow, sunny with a high of 24, feeling more like 26. And on Sunday, sunny and a high of 25. A look at your current temperatures and 7-day forecast is available at classic107.com or the Classic 107 app.
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7: In downtown Winnipeg today, in for a mix of sun and cloud, there is a slight chance of showers and a risk of a thunderstorm with a high of 25. Tonight, partly cloudy with a slight chance of showers early this evening and a risk of a thunderstorm, but then clearing up as the evening continues.

0: with a low of 11. Tomorrow, sunny with a high of 24, feeling more like 26. And on Sunday, sunny and a high of 25. A look at your current temperatures and 7-day forecast is available at classic107.com or the Classic 107 app.
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2: In downtown Winnipeg today, in for a mix of sun and cloud. There is a slight chance of showers and a risk of a thunderstorm with a high of 25. Tonight, partly cloudy with a slight chance of showers early this evening and a risk of a thunderstorm, but then clearing up as the evening continues with a low of 11. Tomorrow, sunny with a high of 24, feeling more like 26. And on Sunday, sunny and a high of 25. A look at your current temperatures and 7-day forecasts is available at classic107.com or the Classic 107 app.
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2: Good afternoon. It's Leanna Peters with your drive home traffic updates. There is a crash on northbound Pembina approaching Jesse. The crash is blocking the northbound median lane, so keep right to pass. We're also seeing a closure on Burroughs Avenue, so all eastbound lanes and all westbound lanes of Burroughs Ave between Mackenzie Street to McGregor Street will be closed for a special event this afternoon. Let me know what you're seeing on the road. 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
2: Good afternoon. It's Leanna Peters with your drive home traffic updates. There is a crash on northbound Pembina approaching Jesse. The crash is blocking the northbound median lane, so keep right to pass. We're also seeing a closure on Burroughs Avenue, so all eastbound lanes and all westbound lanes of Burrough Ave between Mackenzie Street to McGregor Street will be closed for a special event this afternoon. Let me know what you're seeing on the road. Give me a text or call on the Classic 107 Talking Text line at 204-226-336.
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3: Tonight, partly cloudy with a slight chance of showers early this evening and a risk of a thunderstorm, but then clearing up as the evening continues with a low of 11. Tomorrow, sunny with a high of 24, feeling more like 26. And on Sunday, sunny and a high of 25. A look at your current temperatures and 7-day forecasts is available at classic107.com or the Classic 107 app.
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0: Hi, my name is Carla Ferguson. I'm the executive director of Manitoba Choral Association and a lover of all things choir. 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
2: There are no stalls or collisions out on the road. Traffic, there is still a few slow spots out on the road on St. Mary's from Glen Lawn to Dunkirk down due to construction, as well as southbound Lagimodier from Dugald up to Narin, and then also northbound Lagimodier from Reinders up to Grassy Boulevard. Let me know what you're seeing on the road. Give me a text or call on the Classic 107 Talk and Text line at 204-336-1071. I'm Liana Peters.
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2: There are no stalls or collisions out on the road. Traffic, there is still a few slow spots out on the road on St. Mary's from Glen Lawn to Dunkirk down due to construction, as well as southbound Lagimodier from Dugald up to Narin, and then also northbound Lagimodier from Reinders up to Grassy Boulevard. Let me know what you're seeing on the road. Give me a text or call on the Classic 107 Talk and Text line at 204-336-1071. 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
3: Tonight, partly cloudy with a slight chance of showers early this evening and a risk of a thunderstorm, but then clearing up as the evening continues with a low of 11. Tomorrow, sunny with a high of 24, feeling more like 26. And on Sunday, sunny and a high of 25. A look at your current temperatures and 7-day forecast is available at classic107.com or the Classic 107 app.
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3: Tonight, partly cloudy with a slight chance of showers early this evening and a risk of a thunderstorm, but then clearing up as the evening continues with a low of 11. Tomorrow, sunny with a high of 24, feeling more like 26. And on Sunday, sunny and a high of 25. A look at your current temperatures and 7-day forecast is available at classic107.com or the Classic 107 app.
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